0: Here's a look at your forecast. Mainly clear skies tonight with lows around 66. Tomorrow, highs level off around 88. Partly cloudy skies. Tomorrow night, storms likely. Lows level off around 68. Mid-80s, Friday, with storms likely. Turning cooler, Saturday, with highs in the upper 70s and scattered showers possible. Taking a look at the extended forecast, 83 Sunday, 84 Monday, and 88 on Tuesday. I'm staff meteorologist Kara Foster. Right now, 75.
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1: Here's a look at your forecast. Mainly clear overnight with a low of 66. Highs level off around 88 Thursday. Partly cloudy skies Thursday night. Chance of thunderstorms. Lows level off around 68. Mid-80s Friday with storms likely. Turning cooler Saturday with highs in the upper 70s and scattered showers possible. Taking a look at the extended forecast. 83 Sunday. 84 Monday. And 88 on Tuesday. I'm staff meteorologist Kara Foster. Right now, it's 75 degrees.
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0: Here's a look at your forecast. Mainly clear overnight with a low of 66. Highs level off around 88 Thursday. Partly cloudy skies Thursday night. Chance of thunderstorms. Lows level off around 68. Mid-80s Friday with storms likely. Turning cooler Saturday with highs in the upper 70s and scattered showers possible. Taking a look at the extended forecast, 83 Sunday, 84 Monday, and 88 on Tuesday. I'm staff meteorologist Kara Foster. Currently, it's 74 degrees.
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1: Here's a look at your forecast. Lulls of Lafer on 66 overnight under mainly clear skies. Sunshine mixed with clouds at times. Thursday, high temperatures reach up to 88. Partly cloudy skies Thursday night. Chance for storms. Lulls of Lafer on 68. High temperatures reaching up to 85 Friday with thunderstorms likely. Slight chance for showers, 79 on Saturday. I'm staff meteorologist Laura Lockwood. Right now, 72.
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1: Here's a look at your forecast. Lulls of Lafer on 66 overnight under mainly clear skies. Sunshine mixed with clouds at times. Thursday, high temperatures reach up to 88. Partly cloudy skies Thursday night. Chance for storms. Lulls of Lafer on 68. High temperatures reaching up to 85 Friday with thunderstorms likely. Slight chance for showers, 79 on Saturday. I'm staff meteorologist Laura Lockwood. Right now, 72.
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1: Here's a look at your forecast. Lulz of Laffer on 66 overnight under mainly clear skies. Sunshine mixed with clouds at times. Thursday, high temperatures reach up to 88. Partly cloudy skies Thursday night. Chance for storms. Lulz of Laffer on 68. High temperatures reaching up to 85 Friday with thunderstorms likely. Slight chance for showers, 79 on Saturday. I'm staff meteorologist Laura Lockwood. Right now, it's 70 degrees.
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0: Here's a look at your forecast. Lulls of Lafer on 66, overnight under mainly clear skies. Sunshine mixed with clouds at times. Thursday, high temperatures reach up to 88. Partly cloudy skies Thursday night. Chance for storms. Lulls of Lafer on 68. High temperatures reaching up to 85 Friday, with thunderstorms likely. Slight chance for showers, 79 on Saturday. I'm staff meteorologist Laura Lockwood. Right now, it's 70 degrees.
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1: Here's a look at your forecast. Lows dip down to about 66 overnight under mainly clear skies. Highs level off around 88 Thursday. Sunshine mixed with clouds at times. Chance of thunderstorms Thursday night. Lows dip down to about 68. Partly cloudy skies. High temperatures reaching up to 85 Friday, with thunderstorms likely. Slight chance of rain showers, 79 on Saturday. I'm staff meteorologist Laura Lockwood. Right now, it's 70 degrees.
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0: Here's a look at your forecast. Lows dip down to about 66 overnight under mainly clear skies. Highs level off around 88 Thursday. Sunshine mixed with clouds at times. Chance of thunderstorms Thursday night. Lows dip down to about 68. Partly cloudy skies. High temperatures reaching up to 85 Friday with thunderstorms likely. Slight chance of rain showers 79 on Saturday. I'm staff meteorologist Laura Lockwood. Right now, it's 70 degrees.
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1: Here's a look at your forecast. Lows dip down to about 66 overnight under clear skies. Thursday, highs level off around 88. Chance of thunderstorms. Thursday night, lows dip down to about 70. High temperatures reaching up to 85 Friday, with thunderstorms likely. Chance of rain showers, 79 on Saturday. Looking at the long range, 83 Sunday, 84 Monday, and 88 on Tuesday. I'm staff meteorologist Laura Lockwood. Right now, 69.
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0: till you have a boy. 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
1: Here's a look at your forecast. Lows dip down to about 66 overnight under clear skies. Thursday, highs level off around 88. Chance of thunderstorms. Thursday night, lows dip down to about 70. High temperatures reaching up to 85 Friday, with thunderstorms likely. Chance of rain showers, 79 on Saturday. Looking at the long range, 83 Sunday, 84 Monday, and 88 on Tuesday. I'm staff meteorologist Laura Lockwood. Right now, 69.
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1: Here's a look at your forecast. Lows dip down to about 66 overnight under clear skies. Sunshine mixed with clouds at times. Thursday, high temperatures reach up to 88. Mainly cloudy skies expected Thursday night. Chance of thunderstorms. Lows dip down to about 71. Daytime highs approaching 85 Friday, with storms likely. Slight chance of rain showers, 78 on Saturday. I'm staff meteorologist Laura Lockwood. Right now, 68.
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0: Here's a look at your forecast. Lows dip down to about 66 overnight under clear skies. Sunshine mixed with clouds at times. Thursday, high temperatures reach up to 88. Mainly cloudy skies expected Thursday night. Chance of thunderstorms. Lows dip down to about 71. Daytime highs approaching 85 Friday, with storms likely. Slight chance of rain showers, 78 on Saturday. I'm staff meteorologist Laura Lockwood. Right now, 68.
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1: Here's a look at your forecast. Sunshine mixed with clouds at times today, with daytime highs approaching 88. Chance for storms tonight, lows dip down to about 71. Mainly cloudy skies expected. Thunderstorms likely tomorrow, highs level off around 85. Overcast skies. Highs level off around 78 Saturday, with a slight chance of rain showers. 83, mainly clear skies Sunday. I'm staff meteorologist Laura Lockwood. Right now, it's 66 degrees.
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0: Here's a look at your forecast. Sunshine mixed with clouds at times today, with daytime highs approaching 88. Chance for storms tonight, lows dip down to about 71. Mainly cloudy skies expected. Thunderstorms likely tomorrow, highs level off around 85. Overcast skies. Highs level off around 78 Saturday, with a slight chance of rain showers. 83, mainly clear skies Sunday. I'm staff meteorologist Laura Lockwood. Right now, it's 66 degrees.
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2: A Columbia man will do federal prison time for taking part in a conspiracy to distribute methamphetamine. The Western District of Missouri says 35-year-old Ronald Dale Thornton III was sentenced to 15 years in prison without parole Wednesday. In March of 2024, members of the Columbia Police Department and the Drug Enforcement Administration served a search warrant at an Airbnb rented by Thornton in Columbia. During the search, 50 packages of methamphetamine weighing a total of 50 pounds were recovered, along with over $24,000 in U.S. currency. Thornton was present at the residence along with other individuals. A Lowman man was injured in a motorcycle accident in Cole County Tuesday night. The accident occurred just before 7 on eastbound Stringtown Road near Walnut Acres Road. According to the Missouri State Highway Patrol, a Harley Davidson, driven by a 22-year-old Lowman man, was going too fast for conditions and failed to maintain control on the road. The man was ejected and came to rest in the road. The motorcycle traveled off the left side of the road. He suffered serious injuries and was taken to University Hospital in Columbia for treatment. The wife of Kansas City Chiefs offensive coordinator Eric Bieniemy remains hospitalized as she recovers from a weekend shooting. KC coach Andy Reid said Wednesday Mia Bieniemy has been moved out of intensive care at a Virginia hospital. Eric Bieniemy remains away from the team indefinitely, with assistant coach Joe Blamire serving as acting OC. In the meantime, the couple's 27-year-old son is behind bars, accused of shooting his mother. 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The search for a missing person in the Missouri River ended on Monday with the recovery of a body. St. Charles County officials say the body of A.J. Sokol was recovered Monday afternoon. The search started Sunday evening when crews responded to the river near Klondike Park for reports of a man struggling in the water. Sokol was 22 years old. The Macon

0: Downtown Farmers Market has two more dates scheduled for the season. The next appearance of homemade goods and produce for sale in downtown Macon will be August 29th from 9 a.m. to noon. The event is meant to be a showcase of local talent from 4-H kids and vendors and is brought to the community by the businesses of downtown Macon and the Macon County MU Extension Council. After August, the last market date for the year will be September 26th. Thousand Hills State Park team members are hosting a snake survival seminar. The program is intended to teach park goers about the variety of techniques snakes use to defend themselves. The event begins at 6 p.m. on Friday, August 14th at the Amphitheater in Campground 1. Participants may get to meet a live reptile. 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
2: Here's a look at your forecast. Sunshine mixed with clouds at times today, with daytime highs approaching 88. Chance for storms tonight, lows dip down to about 71. Mainly cloudy skies expected. Thunderstorms likely tomorrow, highs level off around 85. Overcast skies. Highs level off around 78 Saturday, with a slight chance of rain showers. 83, mainly clear skies Sunday. I'm staff meteorologist Laura Lockwood. Right now, it's 67 degrees.
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5: Let's take a look at the cash cattle market report. Throughout the day, bids were offered in Nebraska and Kansas, but the day's trade was again minimal. So far this week, Southern Live cattle have traded at 228 and Dress cattle have traded at 360, but there hasn't been enough cattle traded to say that any sort of market trend has been established. Asking prices in the South are noted at 234 to 235. Beef cutouts are lower, with choice down 243 at 363.43 based on 77 loads, and select down 111 at 342.41 based on 24 loads. Over on the mercantile, August live cattle up 42 cents at 227.90, October up 180 at 223.97, December up 202 at 223.32. August feeder cattle up 120 at 344.27, September up 142 at 338.65, and October up 280 at 329.62. Taking a look at the grain futures on the Chicago Board of Trade, September corn up 2 1/4 at 451 1/4, December up 2 1/4 at 474, March up 2 at 489 1/4. August soybeans up 1 1/4 at 1179 1/4, September up 1 3/4 at 1177 3/4, November up 2 at 1194 3/4. September Chicago wheat up 21 3/4 at 682 1/2, December up 21 3/4 at 699 1/2, and July up 17 1/2 at 712 3/4. The Dow is down 1,153 points at 51,594. With this look at your markets, I'm Kaylin Lair on TFN The Farm Net. Taking a look at the grain futures on the Chicago Board of Trade, September corn down 9 1/4 at 449 1/4, December down 8 3/4 at 471 3/4, March down 8 1/2 at 487 1/4. August soybeans down 32 1/4 at 1179 3/4, September down 30 1/2 at 1174 1/4, November down 29 3/4 at 1190 1/4. September Chicago wheat down 1 3/4 at 660 3/4, December down 2 1/2 at 677 1/4, and July down 3 3/4 at 694 3/4. The Dow is down 726 points at 52,020. With this look at your markets, I'm Kaylin Lair on TFN The Farm Net.
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0: Here's a look at your forecast. Sunshine mixed with clouds at times today, with daytime highs approaching 88. Chance for storms tonight, lows dip down to about 71. Mainly cloudy skies expected. Thunderstorms likely tomorrow, highs level off around 85. Overcast skies. Highs level off around 78 Saturday, with a slight chance of rain showers. 83, mainly clear skies Sunday. I'm staff meteorologist Laura Lockwood. Right now, it's 67 degrees.
1: Let's take a look at the cash cattle market report. Throughout the day, bids were offered in Nebraska and Kansas, but the day's trade was again minimal. So far this week, southern live cattle have traded at 228 and dressed cattle have traded at 360, but there hasn't been enough cattle traded to say that any sort of market trend has been established. Asking prices in the south are noted at 234 to 235. Beef cutouts are lower, with choice down 243 at 363.43 based on 77 loads, and select down 111 at 342.41 based on 24 loads. Over in the mercantile, August live cattle up 42 cents at 227.90, October up 180 at 223.97, December up 202 at 223.32. August feeder cattle up 120 at 344.27, September up 142 at 338.65, and October up 280 at 329.62. Taking a look at the grain futures on the Chicago Board of Trade, September corn up 2 1/4 at 451 1/4, December up 2 1/4 at 474, March up 2 at 489 1/4. August soybeans up 1 1/4 at 1179 1/4, September up 1 3/4 at 1177 3/4, November up 2 at 1194 3/4. September Chicago wheat up 21 3/4 at 682 1/2, December up 21 3/4 at 699 1/2, and July up 17 1/2 at 712 3/4. The Dow is down 1,153 points at 51,594. With this look at your markets, I'm Kaylin Lair on TFN, the Farm Net. Taking a look at the grain futures on the Chicago Board of Trade, September corn down 9 1/4 at 449 1/4, December down 8 3/4 at 471 3/4, March down 8 1/2 at 487 1/4. August soybeans down 32 1/4 at 1179 3/4, September down 30 1/2 at 1174 1/4, November down 29 3/4 at 1190 1/4. September Chicago wheat down 1 3/4 at 660 3/4, December down 2 1/2 at 677 1/4, and July down 3 3/4 at 694 3/4. The Dow is down 726 points at 52,020. With this look at your markets, I'm Kaylin Lair on TFN, the Farm Net.
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4: We're taught boys shouldn't hit girls. Maybe Dusty Blue wasn't. As one Mexico, Missouri police officer wrote, "I believe he poses a danger to the community or any other person." Now, Dusty Blue wants to be our state senator. He's violated protective orders multiple times. One woman said that Dusty has threatened to tear me to pieces. Another said Dusty Blue choked her. Documented misconduct, disqualifying character. Vote no by August 4th.
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0: Downtown Macon will be transformed into a place for guests to enjoy artisan vendors, food and wine tasting, and live music. 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

0: areas using a new federal grant to expand rural access to health care. The Rural Health Transformation Program includes a partnership between the Missouri Doula Association and the state. The partnership will expand the maternal health care workforce in rural parts of Missouri where access may be limited. 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A former assistant police chief in Jefferson County is charged with sexual abuse and burglary. David Dooley III is accused of forcing himself on a female victim while he was inside her home in Des Lodge on July 16th. According to KMOV, Dooley served as assistant chief of the Hillsboro Police Department from April of 2024 to October of 2025. Dooley reportedly posted a $150,000 surety bond and is scheduled to make a court appearance in early September. The Missouri State Highway Patrol has announced the transfer of Captain Matthew J. Broniak from the Budget and Procurement Division to the Driver and Vehicle Safety Division Director position at General Headquarters in Jefferson City. Broniak has served with the Highway Patrol since 1995. He was initially assigned to Troop F, Zone 4 in Audrain County. He served as a canine handler from 1998 to 2009. He was promoted to the rank of corporal during that time. In 2009, Broniak was promoted to the rank of sergeant and designated zone supervisor of Troop F, Zone 10 in Boone County. He started working for the Budget and Procurement Division at General Headquarters in 2021 and was promoted to captain and director of the division in October of 2022. For news from CentralMoInfo.com, I'm Taya White.
1: Here's a look at your forecast. Sunshine mixed with clouds at times today, with daytime highs approaching 88. Chance for storms tonight, lows dip down to about 71. Mainly cloudy skies expected. Thunderstorms likely tomorrow, highs level off around 85. Overcast skies. Highs level off around 78 Saturday, with a slight chance of rain showers. 83, mainly clear skies Sunday. I'm staff meteorologist Laura Lockwood. Currently, it's 66 degrees.
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5: September corn up 1 3/4 at 450 3/4. December up 2 at 473 3/4. March up 1 3/4 at 489. August soybeans unchanged at 1178. September up 1/4 at 1176 1/4. November unchanged at 1192 3/4. September Chicago wheat up 20 at 680 3/4. December up 19 3/4 at 697 1/2. July up 17 1/4 at 712 1/2. August live cattle up 42 cents at 227.90. October up 180 at 223.97. August feeder cattle up 120 at 344.27. September up 142 at 338.65. October up 280 at 329.62. August lean hogs down 242 at $100.67. And the Dow is down 1,153 points at 51,594. With this look your markets, I'm Kaylin Lair on TFN The Farm Net.
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5: We need a farmer's conservative common sense in the state Senate. That's Greg Sharp. Greg Sharp's rural values mean he'll work hard and show up every day to do what's right for Northeast Missouri.
6: I'm Greg Sharp. I'm the only farmer in this race, and I'll always stand up for Northeast Missouri.
5: The Jeff City special interest has spent a fortune trying to beat Greg, because when they wanted a tax increase, Greg Sharp said no and voted

0: That's why the Missouri Farm Bureau, Missouri cattlemen, law enforcement, and teachers all endorse Greg Sharp for state senate. And the NRA gives Greg Sharp an A rating for his protection of the Second Amendment.
1: I'll bring common sense to the Senate, and I'll always fight for Northeast Missouri.
0: Greg Sharp, a conservative farmer for state senate, fighting for Northeast Missouri's way of life. 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

0: Here's a look at your forecast. Sunshine mixed with clouds at times today, with daytime highs approaching 88. Chance for storms tonight, lows dip down to about 71. Mainly cloudy skies expected. Thunderstorms likely tomorrow, highs level off around 85. Overcast skies. Highs level off around 78 Saturday, with a slight chance of rain showers. 83, mainly clear skies Sunday. I'm staff meteorologist Laura Lockwood. Currently, it's 68 degrees.
1: September corn up 1 3/4 at 450 3/4. December up 2 at 473 3/4. March up 1 3/4 at 489. August soybeans unchanged at 1178. September up 1/4 at 1176 1/4. November unchanged at 1192 3/4. September Chicago wheat up 20 at 680 3/4. December up 19 3/4 at 697 1/2. July up 17 1/4 at 712 1/2. August live cattle up 42 cents at 227.90. October up 180 at 223.97. August feeder cattle up 120 at 344.27. September up 142 at 338.65. October up 280 at 329.62. August lean hogs down 242 at $100.67. And the Dow is down 1,153 points at 51,594. With this look at your markets, I'm Kaylin Lair on TFN The Farm Net.
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10: 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He's violated protective orders multiple times. One woman said that Dusty has threatened to tear me to pieces. Another said Dusty Blue choked her. Documented misconduct, disqualifying character. 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
2: A former Macon County deputy who pleaded guilty to domestic assault and weapons charges earlier this year was sentenced Monday. Online court records say Brody C. Lewis was sentenced to 5 years for second-degree domestic assault and 4 years each for third-degree assault and unlawful use of a weapon. All sentences will run consecutively. Lewis will be denied parole for the first 120 days of his sentence. The case was moved on a change of venue from Macon to Adair County. A criminal summons has been issued in Cole County for an Illinois truck driver who is accused of leaving the scene of an accident in Jefferson City earlier this month. According to a probable cause statement, Jefferson City police responded the morning of July 15th to a damaged utility pole in the area of West High Street and Bolivar Street. A semi-truck had reportedly jumped the curb and collided with the pole. Due to the damage to the pole and the potential for falling wires, airmen was called in to replace it. The estimated cost of repair was $50,000. The semi-truck was determined to belong to a company based out of Cedar Rapids, Iowa. They were able to identify the driver as 67-year-old Philip Kahn of Pekin, Illinois. He was questioned over the phone and admitted to hitting the curb. However, he denied hitting the utility pole. He faces one count of leaving the scene of an accident, property damage. His initial court appearance is set for 10 a.m. August 26th. A new report is raising alarms about St. Louis County's budget deficit. Officials say the county faces a potential $40 million deficit for the upcoming fiscal year. Budget policy coordinator to the county council, Chris Gron-Howard, warned the council needs to prepare for major cuts to balance out the budget. Council members are urging residents to pass Prop U next Tuesday, which would add a 3.5% tax to online purchases in St. Louis County that are made from out of state. You're listening to news from CentralMoInfo.com. FedEx is set to close two St. Louis area facilities this fall. Fox 2 reports the shipping giant has filed WARN notices indicating that their facilities in Maplewood and Earth City will be shutting down on September 28th. 143 employees are expected to lose their jobs. Officials say some of them will be given the option to transfer to other locations. Menards is set to host its annual pet supply drive nationwide starting in August. From August 1st through September 30th, donations will be accepted of dry or wet cat and dog food, beds, blankets, cleaning supplies, and toys. Anyone interested may drop off items in the large collection boxes inside the store near the exit doors. Menards has announced that each store location that participates has partnered with local animal shelters, rescue groups, or humane societies. For news from CentralMoInfo.com, I'm Taya White.
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4: Here's a look at your forecast. Sunshine mixed with clouds at times today, with daytime highs approaching 88. Mainly cloudy skies expected tonight. Chance of thunderstorms. Lows level off around 71. Thunderstorms likely tomorrow. Daytime highs approaching 85. Cloudy skies expected. Highs around 78 Saturday, with a slight chance of rain showers. 84. Sunny skies Sunday. I'm staff meteorologist Paul Trombley. Right now, it's 70 degrees.
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6: September corn up 1.5 at 450.5. December up 1.75 at 473.5. March up 1.5 at 488.75. August soybeans up 1.25 at 1179.25. September up 1/4 at 1176.25. November up 1.25 at 1194. September Chicago wheat up 17¾ at 678.5. December up 18 at 695¾. July up 15¾ at 711. August live cattle up 42¢ at 227.90. August feeder cattle up 120 at 344.27. September up 142 at 338.65. October up 280 at 329.62. August lean hogs down 242 at $100.67, and the Dow is down 1,153 points at 51,594. With this look at your markets, I'm Kaylin Lair on TFN The Farm Net.
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17: This man played Major League Baseball, and he certainly gets plenty of notoriety for the brief time he was in the big leagues.
7: His official name is Archibald Wright Graham. They called him Doc Moonlight Graham because he was very fast.
17: Shelley Lampe lives in Chisholm, Minnesota, the town Moonlight Graham would eventually call home. Baseball was his love as a young man.
7: He played a lot of minor baseball. He eventually got his chance to play in one inning of a New York Giants baseball game.
17: On June 29, 1905, in the eighth inning of a Giants baseball game, he took the place of outfielder George Brown. He was on deck to bat in the top of the ninth when the final out of the game was recorded. It was the only time he ever appeared in a major league game. He eventually left baseball for the career that brought him to this small town.
7: He was a physician. He was known for helping out with the nationwide polio epidemic. Apparently, he saved quite a few lives.
17: And Doc Graham would perhaps have only been known for being a doctor, if not for author W.P. Kinsella, who wrote Graham into his book, Shoeless Joe, upon which the classic film Field of Dreams was based, starring Kevin Costner. Costner's character and Doc Graham talked about what it was like to only appear in one inning of a Major League Baseball game.
13: You came this close. I mean, it would kill some men to get that close to their dream and not touch it. They'd consider it a tragedy.
14: Son, if I'd only gotten to be a doctor for 5 minutes, now that would have been a tragedy.
17: Graham passed in 1965 in Chisholm at the age of 88. Townspeople just knew him as a doctor until the movie was released.
7: And then everybody thought he was just a major baseball player throughout his life before he was a doctor. And come to find out that he really wasn't.
17: This town celebrates Doc Moonlight Graham Days annually, a celebration to honor the doctor who helped so many and the man who became famous in the movies for having played but one Major League Baseball inning. Traveling the countryside in Chisholm, Minnesota, I'm Andrew McCray. 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

0: Here's a look at your forecast. Sunshine mixed with clouds at times
1: today,
0: with daytime highs approaching 88. Mainly cloudy skies expected tonight. Chance of thunderstorms. Lows level off around 71. Thunderstorms likely tomorrow. Daytime highs approaching 85. Cloudy skies expected. Highs around 78 Saturday, with a slight chance of rain showers. 84 sunny skies Sunday. I'm staff meteorologist Paul Trombley. Right now, it's 72 degrees.
2: September corn up 1.5 at 450.5. December up 1.75 at 473.5. March up 1.5 at 488.75. August soybeans up 1.25 at 1179.25. September up 1/4 at 1176.25. November up 1.25 at 1194. September Chicago wheat up 17.75 at 678.5. December up 18 at 695.75. July up 15.75 at 711. August live cattle up 42 cents at 227.90. October up 180 at 223.97. August feeder cattle up 120 at 344.27. September up 142 at 338.65. October up 280 at 329.62. October lean hogs down 242 at $100.67. And the Dow is down 1,153 points at 51,594. With this look at your markets, I'm Kaylin Lair on TFN The Farm Net.
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9: 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One woman said that Dusty has threatened to tear me to pieces. Another said Dusty Blue choked her. Documented misconduct, disqualifying character. 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
1: We need a farmer's conservative common sense in the state Senate. 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Greg Sharp's rural values mean he'll work hard and show up every day to do what's right for Northeast Missouri.
2: I'm Greg Sharp. I'm the only farmer in this race, and I'll always stand up for Northeast Missouri.
1: The Jeff City special interest has spent a fortune trying to beat Greg, because when they wanted a tax increase, Greg Sharp said no and voted no. 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
2: I'll bring common sense to the Senate, and I'll always fight for Northeast Missouri.
1: Greg Sharp, a conservative farmer for state Senate, fighting for Northeast Missouri's way of life. 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
2: A Columbia man will do federal prison time for taking part in a conspiracy to distribute methamphetamine. The Western District of Missouri says 35-year-old Ronald Dale Thornton III was sentenced to 15 years in prison without parole Wednesday. In March of 2024, members of the Columbia Police Department and the Drug Enforcement Administration served a search warrant at an Airbnb rented by Thornton in Columbia. During the search, 50 packages of methamphetamine weighing a total of 50 pounds were recovered, along with over $24,000 in U.S. currency. Thornton was present at the residence along with other individuals. A Loman man was injured in a motorcycle accident in Cole County Tuesday night. The accident occurred just before 7 on eastbound Stringtown Road near Walnut Acres Road. According to the Missouri State Highway Patrol, a Harley Davidson, driven by a 22-year-old Loman man, was going too fast for conditions and failed to maintain control on the road. The man was ejected and came to rest in the road. The motorcycle traveled off the left side of the road. He suffered serious injuries and was taken to University Hospital in Columbia for treatment. The wife of Kansas City Chiefs offensive coordinator Eric Bieniemy remains hospitalized as she recovers from a weekend shooting. KC coach Andy Reid said Wednesday Mia Bieniemy has been moved out of intensive care at a Virginia hospital. Eric Bieniemy remains away from the team indefinitely, with assistant coach Joe Blaymeyer serving as acting OC. In the meantime, the couple's 27-year-old son is behind bars, accused of shooting his mother. You're listening to news from CentralMoInfo.com. The search for a missing person in the Missouri River ended on Monday with the recovery of a body. St. Charles County officials say the body of A.J. Sokol was recovered Monday afternoon. The search started Sunday evening when crews responded to the river near Klondike Park for reports of a man struggling in the water. Sokol was 22 years old. The Macon Downtown Farmers Market has two more dates scheduled for the season. The next appearance of homemade goods and produce for sale in downtown Macon will be August 29th from 9 a.m. to noon. The event is meant to be a showcase of local talent from 4-H kids and vendors and is brought to the community by the businesses of downtown Macon and the Macon County MU Extension Council. After August, the last market date for the year will be September 26th. Thousand Hills State Park team members are hosting a snake survival seminar. The program is intended to teach park goers about the variety of techniques snakes use to defend themselves. The event begins at 6 p.m. on Friday, August 14th at the Amphitheater in Campground 1. Participants may get to meet a live reptile. For news from CentralMoInfo.com, I'm Taya White.
3: Here's a look at your forecast. Sunshine mixed with clouds at times today, with daytime highs approaching 88. Mainly cloudy skies expected tonight. Chance of thunderstorms. Lows level off around 71. Thunderstorms likely tomorrow. Daytime highs approaching 85. Cloudy skies expected. Highs around 78 Saturday with a slight chance of rain showers. 84 sunny skies Sunday. I'm staff meteorologist Paul Trombley. Right now, 75.
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5: September corn up 2 at 451, December up 1 and 3 quarters at 473 and a half, March up 2 at 489 and a quarter, August soybeans up 3 and a quarter at 1181 and a quarter, September up 4 at 1180, November up 4 and a half at 1197 and a quarter, September Chicago wheat up 14 and 3 quarters at 675 and a half, December up 15 at 692 and 3 quarters, July up 13 and a half at 708 and 3 quarters. August live cattle up 110 at 229, October up 62 cents at 224.60, August feeder cattle down 37 cents at 343.90, September up 22 cents at 338.87, October

0: 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Augustine Hogs down 115 at 99.52. October down 2 at 83.70. And the Dow is up 304 points at 51,898. With a slick of your markets, I'm Kaylin Lair on TFN The Farm Net.
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1: We need a farmer's conservative common sense in the state Senate. 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
2: I'm Greg Sharp. 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
1: The Jeff City special interest has spent a fortune trying to beat Greg, because when they wanted a tax increase, Greg Sharp said no and voted no. 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
2: I'll bring common sense to the Senate, and I'll always fight for Northeast Missouri.
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0: Here's a look at your forecast. Sunshine mixed with clouds at times today, with daytime highs approaching 88. Mainly cloudy skies expected tonight. Chance of thunderstorms. Lows level off around 71. Thunderstorms likely tomorrow. Daytime highs approaching 85. Cloudy skies expected. Highs around 78 Saturday, with a slight chance of rain showers. 84 sunny skies Sunday. I'm staff meteorologist Paul Trombley. Right now, 75.
1: September corn up 2 at 451, December up 1 and 3 quarters at 473 and a half, March up 2 at 489 and a quarter, August soybeans up 3 and a quarter at 1181 and a quarter, September up 4 at 1180, November up 4 and a half at 1197 and a quarter, September Chicago wheat up 14 and 3 quarters at 675 and a half, December up 15 at 692 and 3 quarters, July up 13 and a half at 708 and 3 quarters. August live cattle up 110 at 229, October up 62 cents at 224.60, August feeder cattle down 37 cents at 343.90, September up 22 cents at 338.87, October up 82 cents at 330.45, August lean hogs down 115 at 99.52, October down 2 at 83.70, and the Dow is up 304 points at 51,898. With this look at your markets, I'm Kaylin Lair on TFA. 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
2: Bond was slightly altered Monday for one of two men held for the armed robbery at Isle of Capri Casino in Boonville. Bond for 21-year-old Benjamin Charles had been set at $1.3 million before Monday's hearing. It is now set at $1 million cash or surety, plus $250,000 in cash. His co-defendant, 20-year-old Hollis Van Leer Jr., is still held on a grand jury indictment with a $1.3 million cash-only bond. Both are charged with first-degree robbery and armed criminal action. Charles is also charged with evidence tampering and Hollis with first-degree assault. Charles has a preliminary hearing on September 28th. Both drivers were hospitalized after a rear-end collision in Putnam County Tuesday evening. The Missouri Highway Patrol report says a westbound Kia Sorento, driven by a 21-year-old woman from Unionville, slowed on Highway 136, 6 miles east of Unionville. Another Unionville resident, a 23-year-old man, struck the rear of her car with his Ford pickup. She was treated for moderate injuries and him for minor injuries at Putnam County Hospital. The state of Missouri is using a new federal grant to expand rural access to health care. The Rural Health Transformation Program includes a partnership between the Missouri Doula Association and the state. The partnership will expand the maternal health care workforce in rural parts of Missouri where access may be limited. 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A former assistant police chief in Jefferson County is charged with sexual abuse and burglary. David Dooley III is accused of forcing

0: himself on a female victim while he was inside her home in Des Lodge on July 16th. According to KMOV, Dooley served as assistant chief of the Hillsborough Police Department from April of 2024 to October of 2025. Dooley reportedly posted a $150,000 surety bond and is scheduled to make a court appearance in early September. The Missouri State Highway Patrol has announced the transfer of Captain Matthew J. Broniak from the Budget and Procurement Division to the Driver and Vehicle Safety Division Director position at General Headquarters in Jefferson City. Broniak has served with the Highway Patrol since 1995. He was initially assigned to Troop F, Zone 4, in Audrain County. He served as a canine handler from 1998 to 2009. He was promoted to the rank of corporal during that time. In 2009, Broniak was promoted to the rank of sergeant and designated zone supervisor of Troop F, Zone 10 in Boone County. He started working for the Budget and Procurement Division at General Headquarters in 2021 and was promoted to captain and director of the division in October of 2022. For news from CentralMoInfo.com, I'm Taya White.
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2: Here's a look at your forecast. Sunshine mixed with clouds at times today, with daytime highs approaching 88. Mainly cloudy skies expected tonight. Chance of thunderstorms. Lows level off around 71. Thunderstorms likely tomorrow. Daytime highs approaching 85. Cloudy skies expected. Highs around 78 Saturday, with a slight chance of rain showers. 84. Sunny skies Sunday. I'm staff meteorologist Paul Trombley. Currently 79.
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5: The September corn up 2.5 at 451.5, December up 2.75 at 474.5, March up 2.5 at 489.75, August soybeans up 1.75 at 1179.75, September up 1.5 at 1177.5, November up 1.25 at 1194, September Chicago wheat up 12.5 at 673.25, December up 13 at 690.75, July up 12.5 at 707.75, August live cattle up 120 at 229.10, October up 92 cents at 224.90, August feeder cattle down 260 at 341.67, September down 122 at 337.42, October down 17 cents at 329.45, August lean hogs down 212 at 98.55, and the Dow is up 166 points at 51,760. With this look at your markets, I'm Kaylin Lair on TFN The Farm Net.
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0: We need a farmer's conservative common sense in the state Senate. That's Greg Sharp. Greg Sharp's rural values mean he'll work hard and show up every day to do what's right for Northeast Missouri.
1: I'm Greg Sharp. I'm the only farmer in this race, and I'll always stand up for Northeast Missouri.
0: The Jeff City special interest has spent a fortune trying to beat Greg, because when they wanted a tax increase, Greg Sharp said no and voted no. 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And the NRA gives Greg Sharp an A rating for his protection of the Second Amendment.
1: I'll bring common sense to the Senate, and I'll always fight for Northeast Missouri.
0: Greg Sharp, a conservative farmer for state Senate, fighting for Northeast Missouri's way of life. Paid for by Sharp for Missouri, Barb Wilson, treasurer.
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1: Here's a look at your forecast. Sunshine mixed with clouds at times today, with daytime highs approaching 88. Mainly cloudy skies expected tonight. Chance of thunderstorms. Lows level off around 71. Thunderstorms likely tomorrow. Daytime highs approaching 85. Cloudy skies expected. Highs around 78 Saturday, with a slight chance of rain showers. 84. Sunny skies Sunday. I'm staff meteorologist Paul Trombley. Currently 79.
2: The September corn up 2.5 at 451.5, December up 2.75 at 474.5, March up 2.5 at 489.75, August soybeans up 1.75 at 1179.75, September up 1.5 at 1177.5, November up 1.25 at 1194, September Chicago wheat up 12.5 at 673.25, December up 13 at 690.75, July up 12.5 at 707.75, August live cattle up 120 at 229.10, October up 92 cents at 224.90, August feeder cattle down 260 at 341.67, September down 122 at 337.42, October down 17 cents at 329.45, August lean hogs down 212 at 98.55, and the Dow is up 166 points at 51,760. With this look at your markets, I'm Kaylin Lair on TFN The Farm Net.
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2: A former Macon County deputy who pleaded guilty to domestic assault and weapons charges earlier this year was sentenced Monday. Online court records say Brody C. Lewis was sentenced to 5 years for second-degree domestic assault and 4 years each for third-degree assault and unlawful use of a weapon. All sentences will run consecutively. Lewis will be denied parole for the first 120 days of his sentence. The case was moved on a change of venue from Macon to Adair County. A criminal summons has been issued in Cole County for an Illinois truck driver who is accused of leaving the scene of an accident in Jefferson City earlier this month. According to a probable cause statement, Jefferson City Police responded the morning of July 15th to a damaged utility pole in the area of West High Street and Bolivar Street. A semi-truck had reportedly jumped the curb and collided with the pole. Due to the damage to the pole and the potential for falling wires, airmen was called in to replace it. The estimated cost of repair was $50,000. The semi-truck was determined to belong to a company based out of Cedar Rapids, Iowa. They were able to identify the driver as 67-year-old Philip Kahn of Peckin, Illinois. He was questioned over the phone and admitted to hitting the curb. However, he denied hitting the utility pole. He faces one count of leaving the scene of an accident, property damage. His initial court appearance is set for 10 a.m. August 26th. A new report is raising alarms about

0: about St. Louis County's budget deficit. Officials say the county faces a potential $40 million deficit for the upcoming fiscal year. Budget policy coordinator to the county council, Chris Gron-Howard, warned the council needs to prepare for major cuts to balance out the budget. Council members are urging residents to pass Prop U next Tuesday, which would add a 3.5% tax to online purchases in St. Louis County that are made from out of state. 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FedEx is set to close two St. Louis area facilities this fall. Fox 2 reports the shipping giant has filed WARN notices indicating that their facilities in Maplewood and Earth City will be shutting down on September 28th. 143 employees are expected to lose their jobs. Officials say some of them will be given the option to transfer to other locations. Menards is set to host its annual pet supply drive nationwide starting in August. From August 1st through September 30th, donations will be accepted of dry or wet cat and dog food, beds, blankets, cleaning supplies, and toys. Anyone interested may drop off items in the large collection boxes inside the store near the exit doors. Menards has announced that each store location that participates has partnered with local animal shelters, rescue groups, or humane societies. For news from CentralMoInfo.com, I'm Taya White.
1: Here's a look at your forecast. Sunshine mixed with clouds at times today, with daytime highs approaching 88. Mainly cloudy skies expected tonight. Chance of thunderstorms. Lows level off around 71. Thunderstorms likely tomorrow. Daytime highs approaching 85. Cloudy skies expected. Highs around 78 Saturday with a slight chance of rain showers. 84 sunny skies Sunday. I'm staff meteorologist Paul Trombley. Right now it's 81 degrees.
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4: September corn down a half at 448 and a half. December up a quarter at 472. March up a quarter at 487 and a half. August soybeans unchanged at 1178. September down three quarters at 1175 and a quarter. November down a half at 1192 and a quarter. September Chicago wheat up 8 1/4 at 669. December up 8 3/4 at 686 and a half. July up 8 1/4 at 703 and a half. August live cattle up 190 at 229.80, October up 170 at 225.67, August feeder cattle down 75 cents at 343.52, September up 70 cents at 339.35, October up 150 at 331.12, August lean hogs down 192 at 98.75, and the Dow is up 353 points at 51,947. With this look at your markets, I'm Kaylin Lair on TFN, the Farm Net.
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1: Here's a look at your forecast. Sunshine mixed with clouds at times today, with daytime highs approaching 88. Mainly cloudy skies expected tonight. Chance of thunderstorms. Lows level off around 71. Thunderstorms likely tomorrow. Daytime highs approaching 85. Cloudy skies expected. Highs around 78 Saturday, with a slight chance of rain showers. 84 sunny skies Sunday. I'm staff meteorologist Paul Trombley. Right now, it's 81 degrees.
2: September corn down a half at 448 and a half. December up a quarter at 472. March up a quarter at 487 and a half. August soybeans unchanged at 1178. September down 3/4 at 1175 and a quarter. November down a half at 1192 and a quarter. September Chicago wheat up 8 1/4 at 669. December up 8 3/4 at 686 and a half. July up 8 1/4 at 703 and a half. August live cattle up 190 at 229.80, October up 170 at 225.67, August feeder cattle down 75 cents at 343.52, September up 70 cents at 339.35, October up 150 at 331.12, August lean hogs down 192 at 98.75, and the Dow is up 353 points at 51,947. With this look at your markets, I'm Kaylin Lair on TFN, the Farm Net.
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3: A woman was arrested after a traffic stop in Columbia. Two officers pulled over a 1999 Ford pickup after observing the driver run a stop sign. During the stop, the officers realized that the registration provided was for another vehicle. 36-year-old Miranda Refrit maintained she was unaware of any registration issues. A K-9 unit alerted when allowed to sniff the vehicle, which was probable cause to conduct a search on the interior. The search uncovered multiple types of marijuana and a gram of meth. Refrit was arrested on the charge of possession of a controlled substance on July 26th. Her bond has been set at $5,000 and a court date for August 24th, 2026. A former Macon County deputy who pled guilty to domestic assault and weapons charges earlier this year was sentenced Monday. Online court records say Brody C. Lewis was sentenced to 5 years for second-degree domestic assault and 4 years for third-degree assault and unlawful use of a weapon. All sentences will run consecutively, and Lewis will be denied parole for the first 120 days of his sentence. The case was moved on a change of venue from Macon to Adair County. The Missouri Department of Public Safety's Office of Homeland Security is recently holding a series of regional active attack incident management training courses this summer. This course is designed to unify first responders and public safety leadership during active shooter and critical incidents. Participating first responders go through interactive tabletop exercises and simulation technology, learn scalable command control frameworks, seamless interagency coordination, and rapid medical integration. Two courses are being offered in the coming months, a two-day operators course and a one-day train the trainer course. Both courses are free for Missouri first responders. Upcoming local operators courses will be offered August 10th and 11th at the Moberly Parks and Rec Department in Moberly and August 24th and 25th at Missouri Western State University in St. Joseph. For more information or to register, call 573-526-4697. 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A Missouri judge is considering the fate of a state law that creates property tax caps for certain counties. School district and fire protection districts are suing the state of Missouri over the law. The lawsuit argues that the law is in violation of the state constitution by applying to some counties instead of creating a uniform statewide policy. The law was approved as part of a sports stadium incentive linked to the Kansas City Royals. For news at centralmoinfo.com, I'm Elena Doctorian.
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5: Here's a look at your forecast. Sunshine mixed with clouds at times this afternoon, with daytime highs approaching 88. Mainly cloudy skies expected tonight. Chance of thunderstorms. Lows dip down to about 71. Overcast skies tomorrow. Thunderstorms likely. High temperatures reach up to 85. Temperatures a bit below average Saturday and Sunday, with highs from the upper 70s to the mid-80s. Slight chance of rain showers Saturday. I'm staff meteorologist Paul Trombley. Right now, it's 82 degrees.
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7: Let's take a look at the cash cattle market report. 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Asking prices remain at 234 to 235 in the south and at 370 in the north. More trade is expected to develop throughout the day. Over on the mercantile, August live cattle up 202 at 229.92, October up 212 at 226.10, December up 195 at 225.27. August feeder cattle up 57 cents at 344.85, September up 142 at 340.07, and October up 195 at 331.57. Let's take a look at the Cash Hog Market Report. The Eastern Corn Belt is unavailable due to confidentiality. The Western Corn Belt is at $100.52. Iowa, Minnesota is at $101.43. The National Cash Hog Average is down 113 at $100.52, with an average range of 92 to 102.50. Over on the mercantile, August lean hogs down 185 at 98.82, October down 232 at 83.37, and December down 277 at 74.42. Taking a look at the grain futures on the Chicago Board of Trade, September corn down 1 at 448, December down a half at 471 and a quarter, March down a quarter at 487. August soybeans up 2.5 at 1180.5, September up a half at 1176.5, November up 1 at 1186.75. September Chicago wheat up 8.25 at 669, December up 9 at 686.75, July up 8.75 at 704. The Dow is up 489 points at 52,083. With this look at your markets, I'm Kaylin Lair on TFN, the Farm Net.
0: 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This is Darius Rucker.
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0: to Cardinal Baseball. We are coming to you from Cardinals Nation inside Ballpark Village with a view of Busch Stadium from left field. This place is getting very crowded, and that's a good thing. Good business over here, but you got a chance. A few seats available if you want to grab something to eat, a little drink, a little air conditioning before you get out there and enjoy the game. Nice summer day, lower humidity than what we had over the weekend and earlier this week, that's for sure. And the Cardinals turned up the heat on the Chicago Cubs in the 10th inning yesterday. Let's get right to it. The Cardinals played a very good baseball game yesterday, even though they had no runs to show for it going into extras. They pitched extremely well, with Dustin May firing five scoreless innings and allowing just one hit yesterday. And the Cardinals bullpen followed him. After May went five innings, he walked two, struck out three. Justin Brule with a scoreless frame. Ryan Stanek, even though he walked two, pitched a scoreless inning. George Soriano issued one walk, but he also struck out two and had a scoreless eighth inning. And Riley O'Brien, his first appearance since July 22nd, came on and pitched a scoreless inning. And the Cardinals went into extras in a 0-0 game as they were unable to score in the bottom of the ninth. Top of the 10th, the Cubs with a runner at second base. Luis Gastelum is the pitcher, and the batter is Pete Crow Armstrong.
1: Gastelum with the pitch. A swing, and there's a high fly ball deep right field, and that is long gone. In the Cardinal bullpen, a two-run homer for Pete Crow Armstrong. The Cubs lead 2-0 in the 10th. And the home run ball has been a problem for the rookie, Gastelum.
0: And PCA ate that up every step of the way. He pumped his fist. He put his arm up in the air. He put his hands behind his head. He rounded third and took his time and crossed home plate, and the Cubs were up 2-0, and there were some thoughts inside the building that they were going to walk away with another win. Well, Gastelum, to his credit, was able to limit that damage. He got a double play ball to wrap up the 10th top half with Michael Busch grounding into that double play, 4-6-3. So the Cardinals went with the runner at second base and Nathan Church, and here's Lars Nootbaar.
1: The pitch. Nootbaar hits that ball up the middle, and it's knocked down, and there's no play. Nico Horner at second base was able to get a glove on it, and the Cardinals have runners at first and third with nobody out.
0: Nootbaar in there, pinch hitting for Pedro Páez, gets on base. Then J.J. Weatherholt, who had a terrific game at the plate, draws a walk and loads the bases for Jordan Walker.
1: Now the pitch. Walker chops that one up the third baseline. It is a fair ball. Bregman steps on third to get a force out, and the Cardinals get a run in. It's 2-1 Cubs.
2: 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Major League Baseball does not allow us to stream the St. Louis Cardinals. 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Major League Baseball does not allow us to stream the St. Louis Cardinals. 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We'll resume streaming our normal programming following St. Louis Cardinals baseball. Major League Baseball does not allow us to stream the St. Louis Cardinals. We'll resume streaming our normal programming following St. Louis Cardinals baseball. Major League Baseball does not allow us to stream the St. Louis Cardinals. We'll resume streaming our normal programming following St. Louis Cardinals baseball. Major League Baseball does not allow us to stream the St. Louis Cardinals. We'll resume streaming our normal programming following St. Louis Cardinals baseball. Major League Baseball does not allow us to stream the St. Louis Cardinals. We'll resume streaming our normal programming following St. Louis Cardinals baseball. Major League Baseball does not allow us to stream the St. Louis Cardinals. We'll resume streaming our normal programming following St. Louis Cardinals baseball. Major League Baseball does not allow us to stream the St. Louis Cardinals. We'll resume streaming our normal programming following St. Louis Cardinals baseball. Major League Baseball does not allow us to stream the St. Louis Cardinals. We'll resume streaming our normal programming following St. Louis Cardinals baseball. Major League Baseball does not allow us to stream the St. Louis Cardinals. We'll resume streaming our normal programming following St. Louis Cardinals baseball. Major League Baseball does not allow us to stream the St. Louis Cardinals. We'll resume streaming our normal programming following St. Louis Cardinals baseball. Major League Baseball does not allow us to stream the St. Louis Cardinals. We'll resume streaming our normal programming following St. Louis Cardinals baseball. Major League Baseball does not allow us to stream the St. Louis Cardinals. We'll resume streaming our normal programming following St. Louis Cardinals baseball. Major League Baseball does not allow us to stream the St. Louis Cardinals. We'll resume streaming our normal programming following St. Louis Cardinals baseball. Major League Baseball does not allow us to stream the St. Louis Cardinals. We'll resume streaming our normal programming following St. Louis Cardinals baseball. Major League Baseball does not allow us to stream the St. Louis Cardinals. We'll resume streaming our normal programming following St. Louis Cardinals baseball. Major League Baseball does not allow us to stream the St. Louis Cardinals. We'll resume streaming our normal programming following St. Louis Cardinals baseball. Major League Baseball does not allow us to stream the St. Louis Cardinals. We'll resume streaming our normal programming following St. Louis Cardinals baseball. Major League Baseball does not allow us to stream the St. Louis Cardinals. We'll resume streaming our normal programming following St. Louis Cardinals baseball. Major League Baseball does not allow us to stream the St. Louis Cardinals. We'll resume streaming our normal programming following St. Louis Cardinals baseball. Major League Baseball does not allow us to stream the St. Louis Cardinals. We'll resume streaming our normal programming following St. Louis Cardinals baseball. Major League Baseball does not allow us to stream the St. Louis Cardinals. We'll resume streaming our normal programming following St. Louis Cardinals baseball. Major League Baseball does not allow us to stream the St. Louis Cardinals. We'll resume streaming our normal programming following St. Louis Cardinals baseball. Major League Baseball does not allow us to stream the St. Louis Cardinals. We'll resume streaming our normal programming following St. Louis Cardinals baseball. Major League Baseball does not allow us to stream the St. Louis Cardinals. We'll resume streaming our normal programming following St. Louis Cardinals baseball. Major League Baseball does not allow us to stream the St.

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We'll resume streaming our normal programming following St. Louis Cardinals baseball. Major League Baseball does not allow us to stream the St. Louis Cardinals. We'll resume streaming our normal programming following St. Louis Cardinals baseball. Major League Baseball does not allow us to stream the St. Louis Cardinals. We'll resume streaming our normal programming following St. Louis Cardinals baseball. Major League Baseball does not allow us to stream the St. Louis Cardinals. We'll resume streaming our normal programming following St. Louis Cardinals baseball. Major League Baseball does not allow us to stream the St. Louis Cardinals. We'll resume streaming our normal programming following St. Louis Cardinals baseball. Major League Baseball does not allow us to stream the St. Louis Cardinals. We'll resume streaming our normal programming following St. Louis Cardinals baseball.

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We'll resume streaming our normal programming following St. Louis Cardinals baseball. Major League Baseball does not allow us to stream the St. Louis Cardinals. We'll resume streaming our normal programming following St. Louis Cardinals baseball. Major League Baseball does not allow us to stream the St. Louis Cardinals. We'll resume streaming our normal programming following St. Louis Cardinals baseball. Major League Baseball does not allow us to stream the St. Louis Cardinals. We'll resume streaming our normal programming following St. Louis Cardinals baseball.

Louis Cardinals. We'll resume streaming our normal programming following St. Louis Cardinals baseball. Major League Baseball does not allow us to stream the St. Louis Cardinals. We'll resume streaming our normal programming following St. Louis Cardinals baseball. Major League Baseball does not allow us to stream the St. Louis Cardinals. We'll resume streaming our normal programming following St. Louis Cardinals baseball. Major League Baseball does not allow us to stream the St. Louis Cardinals. We'll resume streaming our normal programming following St. Louis Cardinals baseball. Major League Baseball does not allow us to stream the St. Louis Cardinals. We'll resume streaming our normal programming following St. Louis Cardinals baseball. Major League Baseball does not allow us to stream the St. Louis Cardinals. We'll resume streaming our normal programming following St. Louis Cardinals baseball.

Major League Baseball does not allow us to stream the St. Louis Cardinals. We'll resume streaming our normal programming following St. Louis Cardinals baseball. Major League Baseball does not allow us to stream the St. Louis Cardinals. We'll resume streaming our normal programming following St. Louis Cardinals baseball. Major League Baseball does not allow us to stream the St. Louis Cardinals. We'll resume streaming our normal programming following St. Louis Cardinals baseball. Major League Baseball does not allow us to stream the St. Louis

0: 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We'll resume streaming our normal programming following St. Louis Cardinals baseball. Major League Baseball does not allow us to stream the St. Louis Cardinals. We'll resume streaming our normal programming following St. Louis Cardinals baseball. Major League Baseball does not allow us to stream the St. Louis Cardinals. We'll resume streaming our normal programming following St. Louis Cardinals baseball. Major League Baseball does not allow us to stream the St. Louis Cardinals. We'll resume streaming our normal programming following St. Louis Cardinals baseball. Major League Baseball does not allow us to stream the St. Louis Cardinals. We'll resume streaming our normal programming following St. Louis Cardinals baseball. Major League Baseball does not allow us to stream the St. Louis Cardinals. We'll resume streaming our normal programming following St. Louis Cardinals baseball. Major League Baseball does not allow us to stream the St. Louis Cardinals. We'll resume streaming our normal programming following St. Louis Cardinals baseball. Major League Baseball does not allow us to stream the St. Louis Cardinals. We'll resume streaming our normal programming following St. Louis Cardinals baseball. Major League Baseball does not allow us to stream the St. Louis Cardinals. We'll resume streaming our normal programming following St. Louis Cardinals baseball. Major League Baseball does not allow us to stream the St. Louis Cardinals. We'll resume streaming our normal programming following St. Louis Cardinals baseball. Major League Baseball does not allow us to stream the St. Louis Cardinals. 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
1: 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Again, the news coming out of postgame today from Oliver Marmol was the pitching rotation for the next 2 days. Of note, Saturday, which had originally been Matthew Liberatore, he is not going to start on Saturday. Instead, it's going to be Quinn Matthews, who is being called up from AAA Memphis to make the start. We do not know yet if they're going back to a six-man rotation and everybody gets pushed back. Whether they might be skipping the start for Liberatore to the bullpen. Don't know any of the details, but we do know on Saturday in Toronto, Quinn Matthews is going to be making his Major League debut. But tomorrow, they'll open up that series against the Blue Jays, and it's going to be Kyle Leahy on the mound, the right-hander 7-4 with a 3.55 ERA. Dylan Cease is going to go for Toronto. The right-hander is 7-6 with a 2.46 ERA. 6:07 first pitch tomorrow. That means our cover is going to begin at 5:10, and we look forward to being able to talk to you tomorrow for more Cardinals baseball. For the voice of the Cardinals, John Rooney, along with Ricky Horton and Mike Claiborne, who had the call of the game. Our on-site producer engineer is Jim Jackson. Our studio producer engineer is John Camp. Tom Ackerman had the pregame show. Emmett Kincannon, our booth assistant, and also our clubhouse reporter, Ben Boyd, is the manager of the St. Louis Cardinals Radio Network. For all those folks, I'm Matt Paul, thanking you for being tuned in today. Cardinals come up short. They lose to the Cubs in 10 innings, 4-2. We'll talk to you for more Cardinals baseball tomorrow on the Cardinals Radio Network, powered by Graybar.

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0: Here's a look at your forecast. Mainly cloudy this afternoon with highs around 87. Lows around 69. Tonight, chance for storms. Overcast skies tomorrow, storms likely, highs around 85. Chance of rain showers Saturday, highs around 76. 82, mainly sunny, Sunday. A peek at the extended shows, 84 Monday, 87 Tuesday, and 90 on Wednesday. I'm staff meteorologist Kara Foster. Currently, it's 86 degrees.
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1: 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Now, the latest news from the KRES newsroom.
2: A woman was arrested after a traffic stop in Columbia. Two officers pulled over a 1999 Ford pickup after observing the driver run a stop sign. During the stop, the officers realized that the registration provided was for another vehicle. 36-year-old Miranda Refrit maintained she was unaware of any registration issues. A K-9 unit alerted when allowed to sniff the vehicle, which was probable cause to conduct a search on the interior. The search uncovered multiple types of marijuana and a gram of meth. Refrit was arrested on the charge of possession of a controlled substance on July 26th. Her bond has been set at $5,000 and a court date for August 24th, 2026. A former Macon County deputy who pled guilty to domestic assault and weapons charges earlier this year was sentenced Monday. Online court records say Brody C.

0: Lewis was sentenced to 5 years for second-degree domestic assault and 4 years for third-degree assault and unlawful use of a weapon. All sentences will run consecutively, and Lewis will be denied parole for the first 120 days of his sentence. The case was moved on a change of venue from Macon to Adair County. The Missouri Department of Public Safety's Office of Homeland Security is recently holding a series of regional active attack incident management training courses this summer. This course is designed to unify first responders and public safety leadership during active shooter and critical incidents. Participating first responders go through interactive tabletop exercises and simulation technology, learn scalable command control frameworks, seamless interagency coordination, and rapid medical integration. Two courses are being offered in the coming months, a two-day operators course and a one-day train the trainer course. Both courses are free for Missouri first responders. Upcoming local operators courses will be offered August 10th and 11th at the Moberly Parks and Rec Department in Moberly and August 24th and 25th at Missouri Western State University in St. Joseph. For more information or to register, call 573-526-4697. 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A Missouri judge is considering the fate of a state law that creates property tax caps for certain counties. School district and fire protection districts are suing the state of Missouri over the law. The lawsuit argues that the law is in violation of the state constitution by applying to some counties instead of creating a uniform statewide policy. The law was approved as part of a sports stadium incentive linked to the Kansas City Royals. For news at CentralMoInfo.com, I'm Elena Doctorian.
1: Here's a look at your forecast. Lows dip down to about 69 tonight under partly cloudy skies with a chance of thunderstorms. Cloudy skies expected tomorrow, thunderstorms likely, high temperatures reach up to 85. Mainly cloudy skies expected tomorrow night, storms likely, lows dip down to about 65. Daytime highs approaching 76, Saturday, with a chance of rain showers. 82, mainly sunny skies, Sunday. I'm staff meteorologist Kara Foster. Currently, 84.
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0: here's a look at your forecast. Lows dip down to about 69 tonight under partly cloudy skies with a chance of thunderstorms. Cloudy skies expected. Tomorrow, thunderstorms likely. High temperatures reach up to 85. Mainly cloudy skies expected. Tomorrow night, storms likely. Lows dip down to about 65. Daytime highs approaching 76. Saturday, with a chance of rain showers. 82. Mainly sunny skies. Sunday. I'm staff meteorologist Kara Foster. Currently, 84.
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1: Here's a look at your forecast. Lows dip down to about 69 tonight under partly cloudy skies with a chance of thunderstorms. Cloudy skies expected. Tomorrow, thunderstorms likely. High temperatures reach up to 85. Mainly cloudy skies expected. Tomorrow night, storms.